0: podcast and broadcast. This is Conversations with Richard Feidler. Hear more conversations anytime on the ABC Listen app.
1: Today's conversation with Tim Flannery was made on the lands of the Gadigal people. The producer was Maggie Morris. The executive producer is Nicola Harrison. I'm Richard Feidler. Thanks for listening.

0: Good afternoon, Roxanne Fitzgerald with ABC News. Fuel prices are rising across the country today as a discount introduced due to the closure of the Strait of Hormuz is halved. George Nicol reports.
1: Petrol and diesel prices at some Darwin service stations are more than 20 cents higher per litre than they were yesterday, according to the MyFuel NT site. This is due to the federal government halving the 32-cent discount to the fuel excise that it introduced in April to combat high prices brought about by the war in the Middle East. While the changes are expected to have immediate effect on prices at the Bowser in Darwin and other capital cities, the NRMA says regional

0: Claire Martin this afternoon met the Territory's administrator, officially accepting the role of leading the Territory's first Labor government. Ms. Martin has already committed her government to repealing mandatory sentencing and considering incorporating some parts of customary Indigenous law into the Territory's European law.
1: And I'm delighted with my commitment that I will be leading an inclusive government for all Territorians.

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3: Well, I'm just wondering, do we now have to ban the Glenty? Or maybe the Thai festival, which it sucked because my Thai wife loves that one. She goes off.
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1: 891. 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
5: And it is wonderful to be with you no matter where you are listening to the broadcast tonight. It is 5 minutes past 8 o'clock. I'm here until 9.30 and there's still plenty to talk about. Just before the news at 8 o'clock, we were talking about the new laws for e-bike riders in Queensland. In a nutshell, from August 31, riders must be 16 years or older and hold a valid driver's license, including a learner license, to ride an e-bike. And under the new laws, children aged between 12 and 17 will only be able to ride an e-bike or e-scooter with parental supervision. Children under 12 aren't permitted to ride e-bikes in public at all. And a message from Pamela, she says the e-bike laws are much needed and should have been in place years ago. There are

0: I'm going to go with a V8.
1: Correct. Very good. You're onto it. Yes.
0: I wondered about a V6.
1: The category was alphanumeric Lancers. That's right.
0: Yeah.
1: The engine was a V8, an alphanumerical answer.
0: Well, that was a bit of a guess, but you can get lucky sometimes.
1: Yeah, no, that's good. Alphanumerical answer. V8, correct. Question number 7. You can stay here if you like, otherwise you can move.
0: What was the 2016 one?
1: 2016 was a decade ago.
0: Was it what?
1: That's it. That's the category.
0: Oh, sorry, I didn't quite catch
1: 2016
0: that.
1: was a what?
0: Let's have a go at...
1: Words. 2016 was a decade ago. Take a dive. Alphanumerical answers. Famous Margarets.
0: We'll have a go at Take a Dive.
1: Take a Dive. Question number 7. Most Olympic dives fall into 3 basic body positions. The tuck, straight, and what?

0: You started on Pike, didn't you, John?
1: Yeah. I did.
0: Yeah. So that's 1, 2, 3, 4. Nice work.
2: Oh, good stuff.
0: Nice work. Okay, question number 10. We're up to alphanumerical answers. One left here. Well, I guess you're going to say you want it.
2: I will, yes, thanks.
0: Which massive computer error was first described in the 1984 book Computers in Crisis?
2: Would that be the Y2K bug?
0: Correct, yes. It was the Y2K bug.
3: Tomorrow night, these offices in a high-rise in Canberra's city centre will be the heartbeat of Australia's Y2K watch, the national coordination headquarters overseeing any major emergencies.
4: We want to analyse what's come in and record it and then decide what policy response is required.
3: All business, state and federal agencies will report to an emergency team notifying them of any